Chelsea suicide, but no apparent motive. You could laugh, you could cry in a single sound.

This is something called Live and Let Die. When you were young,

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We'd always be blood

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chance to take a long first listen to Final Cut, brand new music from Roger Waters and Pink Floyd. The album won't be on sale anywhere in the nation until Monday, but you can hear it tonight at Excelsior Mill, compliments of Record Bar. 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It's all yours from Record Bar. Records, tapes, and a little bit more.

to be warm. 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Nothing up to that point had even been resolved. Try imagining a place where it's always safe and warm. 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

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Beauty walks on a razor's edge, someday I'll make it mine. 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

0: Der bis heute ungeklärte Mord an drei Menschen auf einer Finca bei Palma auf Mallorca wird am Mittwochabend in der Sendung Aktenzeichen XY erneut aufgegriffen. 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
1: Without a window, without glass. The walls are made of cardboard. 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This room costs $2,000 a month. 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Going out. Outside it's a bright night, there's an opera at Lincoln Center. Movie stars arrive by limousine. The Klieg lights shoot up over the skyline of Manhattan, but the lights are out on the mean streets. A small kid stands by the Lincoln Tunnel. He's selling plastic roses for a buck. The traffic's backed up to 39th Street. The TV whores are calling the cops out for a suck. And back at the wheelchair, Pedro sits there dreaming.

0: The Rock Radio. 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
1: Okay, we're getting some people uptight there. 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And let's call it I Don't Live Today. 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